0: There's just no way that we can win. That was a masterpiece.
1: Listen to me.
0: He rocks too hard because he's not a mortal man.
1: God damn it, Cage! 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You're gonna gargle mayonnaise.
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1: Unless we bust a massive monster mamma jam.
0: Dude, we've been through so much shit.
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1: I said, who's that girl there? I wonder what went wrong so that she had to roam the streets. She don't do major credit cards, I doubt she does receive.

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Futuro 88.9, la radio del rock. Nothing here to see, just a kid like me, trying to cut some teeth.

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Everything gonna be all right this morning. 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

0: Fish boy.
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0: 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I'm a natural born lover's man.
1: Man.
0: I'm a rolling stone.
1: Man.
0: Yeah. I'm a hoochie coochie man. Never miss when I make love to a girl, she can't resist.

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All you little girls setting out that line, I can make love to you, girl, and 5 minutes time.

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Man, I'm a rolling stone. Man, I'm a hoochie coochie man.